Three Doors Down, Rockin' the Empire, 96.7 KCAL Rocks. I'll bet this will be one of their encore songs when you see them. Grand prize winner for the KCAL Getaway Aftershock Festival, because they're playing Offspring, 96.7 KCAL Rocks.

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Lizzo says the social media algorithm is killing the music industry. I know what you're thinking, Lizzo. She may have a point here, dude. She says the whole algorithm thing, this is her thing. If your algorithm is super serving you things out of order when they're happening, the general public has no idea when music is actually coming out. Music marketing relies heavily on social media. But now, ever since the algorithm has been showing us things out of order, there's actually no way to successfully promote an album where everyone knows your album is coming. Now, we've actually never looked at it through that angle, right? Like, what is the algorithm doing? I would think, and I mean, I could totally be wrong here, but anything, you know, in your algorithm, like say for Lizzo, anything coming from Lizzo would be good. And then if someone's interested in Lizzo's music, you're going to seek it out. I mean, I can remember many times for a while, maybe I didn't get a band. I remember early on, Korn. I didn't understand Korn in the very beginning. But then the Got the Life came out, and boom, it changed. I thought, oh man, I love this. And then I went back and I sought out all their music, all

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0: 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And we are just 30 minutes away from the Nooner. I'm going to hook you up with tickets to see 311 and the Dirty Heads, August 18th, Long Beach Amphitheater, if you're able to guess correctly.
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